0: Escolta, Zicat.
1: Mom, can you tell us a story?
2: Yeah, something exciting.
1: Please? Pretty please?
3: Yeah! Who the fuck is this? Hit me on the gram at 6. Saying Jada Grace trying to diss?
4: What?
3: Swim made

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I took the tag off a major priceless. I just spent a half a meal on a chandelier. Now you try and cut me off like a light switch. Try and stay in our league. Saying that you need some time to breathe.

0: Yeah, something exciting. Please. Pretty please.
1: Yeah. Who the fuck is this? Hit me on the gram at 6. Saying Jada Grace trying to diss.
2: What?
1: Swim maybe.

0: Escolta, Zicat.
1: Ladies and gentlemen, I'm just getting back from the tour. I got one thing to say, man. Guitar, please.